0: You know, when you act like that, I don't think you realize how it makes me look or feel.
1: Act like what? Why are you so jealous? It's not like I'm sleeping with the guy.
0: What?
1: What?
0: I said, yo, why are you so jealous? They like I'm sleeping with the girl?
2: But you're just a boy. You don't understand.

0: You're just a boy.
1: Taken for granted, ignored, overlooked, underappreciated. We have a big, big problem, ladies.
2: First, you've got to get
1: mad. I want you to get up. Get, you know what? 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
8: Guys, I hate to break it to you, but we don't have enough lays for the game.
9: Let's go to the store then.
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0: mister. 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
3: Miluji vás, Czech Republic.
4: So nice to meet you again.
3: Good to meet you, Helen.
4: Maybe a really common question, and I know it, but how do you feel right now?
3: Oh, it feels great because we just had our first show of the Traces tour. So, yeah, the audience was just extraordinary. People in Czech Republic are so euphoric and, you know, warm-hearted. And I made a few mistakes on the lyrics. You know, sometimes I forget my lyrics. So I look in the front row because they know all the lyrics by heart, and then I pick it up again. But it was a great first show of the tour. We're really happy. We wanted to have a small club, not a big show, just to get the band warm and to try out the new songs, and it was just perfect. Thank you so much.
4: I guess you have no clue how big your fan base is here in Czech Republic. It's insane. Or do you know about it?
3: Well, it's funny because when I do shows in Germany or in, you know, Switzerland,

0: Switzerland or Poland, very often we have, you know, the Czech Republic flag.
1: Yeah.
0: Like the fans, they travel a lot. So it's been a long time. I think it's almost 10 years the last time I played here. Long overdue. But I'm going to talk to my promoter and hopefully, you know, we can come back in 1 or 2 years to not make people wait so long.
2: Yeah, you have no idea how many messages and everything we have from your fans.
0: Yeah.
2: Like, we hope he will be here. We really want it. And we want his songs more in television and everything. So, yeah, the fan base is really, really huge. So, yeah.

0: see.
1: Mike Kelly, Rakim, Wonders.
2: Well, how do you like it here in Prague?
3: Well, look, I got here yesterday and we took a little walk downtown, you know, the big square with all these amazing architecture. You know, Prague is really a beautiful city. I mean, it's just impressive. And I love the people here. I love the country. I've been to Brno, I think it's called, and a few other cities in your country. And I think it's, there's so much love and positive energy that comes from the public. It's really...

0: it makes us so happy, you know. It's not just because you have dopamine or because you're singing, but the connection with the public is so intense. It's really a special.
1: How many times have you been there in Prague? Do you remember?
0: Gosh, I think, back in the 90s, I was here a couple times with my brothers and sisters. And the last time, I think, was in 2016.
2: Yeah,
0: we played a little.
2: Yeah,
0: we played a little club here somewhere. And that was fun. I remember I did some stage diving. But there today I saw some kids in the crowd. And I'm like, oh, no, I'm going to be too heavy for them to carry me. So no stage diving today.
1: Sorry, but yeah, this is funny.
0: Poor kids, they're like, oh, this guy is so heavy, you know, like 75 kilos, like, you know. We can't
1: do that.
0: And
1: the kid's like, oh, no.
0: No. I wasn't going to take that risk.

0: your new album.
1: Yeah.
0: It's all about your feelings, your experience, and everything that happened in your life.
1: Mm. On the day that my father passed, he had a t-shirt on, and there was a saying on his t-shirt, many people walk into your life, but only a few leave traces.
0: Mm-hmm.
1: So that's where the album title comes from. Mm. And it got me thinking, which people left traces in my life, which experiences were really like key moments, and what traces do I want to leave in the life of others? You know, that's

the spirit, the philosophy of this album. So some of these songs have very biographical stories, you know, like Calcutta Angel or The Day My Daddy Died. But there are also songs about other people that I've met, like Keep Hope Alive is a song about a guy in San Francisco who saved 200 people from suicide, you know. And we had a long conversation and he was telling me amazing stories and it really touched me and inspired me.

0: or maybe hopeless. But then there's also a song like Symphony of Peace, because the subject of peace is something that's been very important to me in my life. You know, I was in the monastery. I was living as a monk for 6 years, looking for my inner peace, you know, and trying to find my peace with myself, with God, with life, with other people. And then when I had my reset, you know, it was like a
1: Yeah.
0: computer with too many bugs and viruses, so I got a reset. And then I came back, and so it felt like with all the wars going on in the moment that we need a hymn for peace.
1: Yeah.
0: So I try to write that song, Symphony of Peace, where we have pop, rock, and classic,
1: Yeah.
0: three genres unified for peace.

0: This is exactly what I wanted to talk about, if you don't mind,
1: Sure.
0: about your like situation and bad times, and you've been thinking about suicide and everything, and you decided to move to monastery.
2: Yeah.
0: Well, my question is like, why did you decide to go exactly there?
2: Well, when I was in my early 20s, you know, I was doing, you know, really well in the career, and I was, you know, whatever, rich and famous, but inside I was quite empty, and I was searching for more, for something that I can't, you know, buy on Amazon or, and so I started a psychotherapy for 1 year and a half.
0: Uh-huh.
2: Once or twice a week I'd go see a therapist, and nowadays people talk more about mental health, but, you know, 25 years ago, it was like a taboo, you know,
0: as a
2: young man to go to a therapist was like, what's wrong with you, you know? But I did that because I needed to, you know, to come out of my confusion. I was quite confused. I was quite lost. I was quite empty. And so the therapy really helped. But the other thing that really helped me find peace, peace of mind, peace

0: in my soul was prayer, you know, and reading the Bible. And then I would go to monasteries for 3 days, for a week. And every time I'd be there, I'd feel this peace, you know, that something you can't buy with money. And I started, you know, getting so in love with God that I was like, you know, when you fall in love, you're ready to do anything. You leave the city or your country to be with the person that you love, right? And you might change your clothes, you might, you know, I don't know, behave better because you're in love, because you have these extra superpowers. Well, that's how it was for me. I was so in love with God that I just wanted to live with 24/7 in that lifestyle. Yeah. And so that's why I became a monk. But then after 6 years, the monks, they were like, we don't think this is your calling. You know, you should get back into music. You know, this is an important chapter, but now get out of here, get a girl, get back into music and go with God. That's what they told me. And that's
1: how did you recognize that this is the end?
0: Well, my body was talking to me because I kept getting sick. And then I couldn't keep up with the rhythm of life in the monastery. And that's what the monk said, you know, if you're looking for a sign, your body is the sign. And so they kicked me out.
1: Your body always tells you.
0: Kind of.
1: Yeah.

0: I hope you don't mind when I ask you, what is the happiest memory like of the Kelly family times?
1: It's funny because when I was downtown yesterday evening taking a walk, I remember that I was there with my siblings, I think in 96 or 95, I don't know. And we were supposed to do like an autograph session in some store, but there was too many people. There was like
0: Too many fans.
1: thousands of fans. And so the security said, "We can't do this. This is crazy." So I think we
0: We
1: went
0: can
1: up,
0: handle it.
1: yeah, I think we went up the tower or something, and then we waved like, you know, the
0: Really?
1: Queen Elizabeth, like, "Hey," to all these fans. And then I think we sang a song or something on the balcony, I'm not sure, but we couldn't do the signing because it was
0: It's
1: chaotic. Yeah,
0: crazy.
1: for security reasons. I would love to meet every single person that comes to a concert, you know, have a coffee and just
0: Yeah, I
1: ask them questions
0: know,
1: like, what do you
0: it's not
1: do?
0: possible, I know.
1: It's difficult because, we don't have enough time, you know. But if I could, I would love to split myself up in five people and then, okay, four go talk to the fans and take
0: Yeah.
1: pictures and just, you know, spend some time with them. Yeah.
0: It's called Traces on the Road.
1: Oh my goodness. So this is them coming to the tours.
0: Yeah,
1: Look, they came to
0: exactly.
1: Poland, they
0: It's
1: came to
0: all of the
1: Switzerland.
0: cities, yeah.
1: Oh my goodness, look at that. Wow. So cool. Traces in our lives,
0: Yeah.
1: amazing.
0: Yeah, I
1: Even
0: really
1: in
0: love you.
1: Austria, up in the mountains, everywhere. I told you, they always have the Czech Republic flag. Wow. Wow. I'm so impressed. Fantastic. Oh, that's nice. And with the
0: Yeah.
1: heart. Beautiful.
0: Yeah,
1: Ooh,
0: really,
1: I'm
0: they
1: gonna
0: really love
1: cry.
0: you.
1: So touching.
0: Well, is there any message for them?
1: Oh, look, thank you so much for making my music a part of your life and for being in my life. You know, my life wouldn't be as beautiful without you. And it's so cool to to see that these songs that I write at home or in the studio, you know, are like in your lives, like the soundtrack of certain situations. So
0: Leaves traces.
1: yeah, thank you so much. You guys really leave traces in me too, so it's a ping pong.

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Take it on like the moon around the world. I'm just a fool for you, girl. Come down and don't keep me around. Take a trip with the sound. I wanna let you know I'm not a fool for you. I will show you what you need to do. Boom, my heart is pumping, and just for you it is jumping. I wanna take you here, wanna take you there. Every day we'll be humping. One time, two times.